0: Nico Santos.
1: One day we could be dreamers, walking on a cloud like an all-time high, all-time high.
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0: Tačno je 4 i 5 minuta. 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

Infinity, you know the roof on fire. We gon' boogie, oogie, oogie, jiggle, wiggle, and dance like the roof on fire. We gon' drink drinks and take shots until we fall out like the roof on fire. 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
1: Joseph Capriati, Loco Dice, Louis Vega, Young Marko, Vendex i više od 130 izvođača. 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
2: Yeah, I'm dancing September. I know, I'm so happy. 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

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Many tell me that's a dopamine. Yeah.

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